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Listen to the mariachi play at midnight. Are you with me? 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

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In my own nomadic style. 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Only got one life, I say.

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You're trying to find someone to take you home and show you love. If nobody else will, then I will. If nobody will, I will.

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Tick a couple countries off your bucket list. I'll hold it down, you ain't gonna worry about no other. 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